0: 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Conscious connection with image, roots, rock steady and reggae, mento, ska, calypso, dub and lovers rock. 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
1: 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I'm an image takes great joy in playing conscious and positive music to uplift and bring joy to the local community. This next song, an artist, really embodies reggae music and that message of positivity. It's Clinton Fearon. It's It Goes So.